that mama, she got it sticking in the cameraman. Oh, we could have some. And he's up there. What's that? Hawaiian noises. He's banging on the bongos like a

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Mein Radio. Mein Schleswig-Holstein. It was way past midnight and she still couldn't fall.

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1: 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But I don't know about that. There's many times that we've loved and we've shared love and made love. It doesn't seem to me like it's enough.

said a hip hop, the hibbit to the hip hip hop. You don't stop the rocket to the bang bang boogie. 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Now what you hear is not a test. 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And me, the groove, and my friends are gonna try to move your feet. You see, I am Wonder Mike, and I like to say hello. 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
1: 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L'Allemagne, 10 points. L'Allemagne, 10 points. Germany, 10 points.
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3: 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Attention! This is an official civil defense warning. This is not a test. The United States is under nuclear attack.
4: Sechs Minuten noch. Im Wankdorfstadion in Bern. Keiner wankt. Der Regen prasselt unaufhörlich hernieder. Immer wieder Boczek, der rechte Läufer der Ungarn, am Ball. Er hat den Ball verloren diesmal gegen Schäfer. Schäfer da innen geflankt. 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

0: Don't worry. It will soon pass, whatever it is. 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
1: Der ARD-Abend. Radio für alle.